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1: Io.
0: Ah, ok, ecco, Sonia non fa le review online. 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
1: Sì. 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
0: Eh sì, ma sai, una volta ho trovato, più di una volta, ho trovato recensioni che non erano collegate al quel business o a quel servizio.
2: Sometimes the owners write back and they say, "These you didn't come to our restaurant. We don't have that on the menu." Or you know what I mean?
0: Oh my God! Can you imagine?
2: Always being correct on the internet. I know it's hard to think that people would lie or make mistakes on the internet. But the other good thing is that, you know, a lot of people leave fake reviews on businesses because there's a lot of like Facebook groups or something that people post, I went here, I had a bad experience, or they're trying to bring a business down for a different reason.
0: Yeah, exactly.
2: So everyone jumps online on the Google reviews and they say, you know, que esquivo, blah, blah, blah, blah, blah, blah. And it's a whole group of people to try and bring the stars down.
0: No, exactly.
2: And the reviews down, and they haven't even been there. So now with the receipt,
0: it's going to be true. Exactly, you can't fake it anymore. Com'è che si dice fake it until you make it?
2: Fake it until you make it. You cannot fake it.
0: Look at me with this leg.
2: Yeah, you've got to leave a review. You've got to leave a receipt. But I think it doesn't go far enough. Like, I think you should also have to include a medical certificate to say that you're of sound mind.
0: Yes.
2: Someone leaving the reviews. Because sometimes I read them and I'm like, I'm not sure if I trust your opinion.
0: True. Exactly. Absolutely.
2: Ma Silvia,
0: dimmi.
2: Hai mai lasciato una recensione negativa? Sì o no?
0: Assolutamente sì.
2: Oh my God, who was it for?
0: Okay, obviously I can't say names or anything, okay. But I went to this little getaway for Easter, so few months ago, and this Airbnb the location was okay, but oh my God, like the place wasn't really, because she forgot to split the bed. Like I asked when I booked, and I said, look, I can only book the place if you split the bed
2: for me,
0: because she advertised with two beds.
2: Yeah.
0: So then I messaged her a few days before and she said, oh, Silvia, I forgot. And I said, what the hell? So anyway, we went there, then to make the TV working was a little bit of a mess. And then the house wasn't that clean. There was like dust on the corner. So then obviously politely, but I put all of these things on the Airbnb. And guess what? She never replied.
2: Oh, she never replied.
0: No, I don't think she actually accepted, because you know, Airbnb, you need to accept when they leave you the review. And normally I don't do it. Like, I'm always like, oh yeah, everything was okay, whatever, because I'm really easygoing, like it's fine. But if you promise something and, you know, you advertise a kind of service in a certain way.
2: But was the bed like a double bed or single bed?
0: Yeah, that's like, right. Okay, so the bed.
2: What was she going to do? Get a chainsaw and cut the bed in half?
0: No, the thing is that me and my friend, we had to separate the bed ourselves. Yeah, and you know, like ideally when you want to go
2: holiday,
0: get away or something, you're not going to do this anyway.
2: Ma c'erano altre recensioni su questo review?
0: Yeah, I mean, the other reviews were okay, fine, close to the beach.
2: Now, are you sure you were in the right accommodation?
0: That's what I mean. Maybe I went somewhere else that it wasn't right. I don't know.
2: But you know what? All of this reminds me of my favorite review online I've ever read. Because I don't leave reviews, but I read them.
0: Okay.
2: And last time I was going to Rome, I was looking up places, you know, I'm vegetariana, so I was like, are you going to look at the vegan places to go for? Anyway, so the review all it said was, and it must have been for like a, maybe like a queer vegan bar or something.
0: Yeah, probably.
2: But
0: okay.
2: The review said, barely gay and not at all vegan.
0: Oh my God. Barely gay
2: like,
0: and not all vegan.
2: This is the best review I've ever seen. Maybe they went into the wrong place.
0: Maybe. Did you like it? Like, I didn't go there,
2: but I think these people, maybe they stumbled into the Vatican or something.
0: Oh, yeah. Can you imagine? And the Pope was cooking.
2: Like, no, this is the wrong place. This is
0: oh
2: not
0: my God. Ma senti, in realtà lo sai che cosa invece ho trovato io? 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
2: D'accordo. Yeah. So, I worked in hospitality for many years.
0: I was gonna say, I don't know if you worked in hospitality, but totally
2: on board. Yeah.
0: Okay.
2: And
0: well,
2: then you can have people's photos up in the kitchen,
0: my God,
2: and
0: yes.
2: You can decide whether you want to let them in or not.
0: Yeah.
2: Photos and their stars.
0: And maybe you do like what's that thing? The voodoo thing that you put. You put a nail and then, you know, they start to feel pain. Like,
2: okay, I wasn't taking it that far.
0: Maybe I went too far.
2: Go in the restaurant.
0: No, it's okay.
2: If you want to do some voodoo on them too.
0: You know, there was, when I was working in hospitality in Tasmania, we wanted to put a sign, like me and my co-workers at the time, we wanted to say, no cani, no bambini. No, it was, I mean, it sounds a little bit harsh, I know, but because i bambini quando mangiano facevano un mess, i cani sempre con portare la ciotolina per bere, which
2: ma
0: is
2: facevano
0: okay.
2: meno mess i cani.
0: Facevano meno mess i cani, esatto. Anyway, fun times, really fun times. 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

0: Benvenuti a tutti al nostro programma a Radio Italiana 531 with Murray e Victoria. Stimenzim aush senza nashaun.
1: Yeah, good afternoon, Victoria. So you said that very nice and politely and very calmly today.
0: Calmly, I have to say programma, otherwise they'll tell me off.
1: Who told you off, anyhow?
0: Marco, he said it's not programmo, it's programma.
1: Oh.
0: So I have to make sure I always pronounce that correctly.
1: Well, okay then. If you just said it in English, it would solve all the problems.
0: Welcome to our program.
1: Our Muffetesi program on Radio Italiana 531.
0: That's it.
1: Oh, 5 p.m. every Saturday?
0: Yes.
1: Yes.
0: Yes.
1: But as everyone knows, it is recorded during the week. Because
0: it is recorded, yes.
1: Otherwise, we'd have too many beats.

0: to have a convertible to drive here with so that I can experience.
1: No, do you like slack up when you drive with a car down?
0: Little cupid.
1: No.
0: Little pretty lean.
1: I get chinguat very easily.
0: But you're already chinguat. You're already in Braga.
1: I still got the latos.
0: The 40-day cough.
1: Someone told me that's a true thing, the 40-day cough. It hangs around for 40 days. Must be a biblical thing.
0: Okay.
1: But anyhow, la volsh, sen picado.
0: Okay.
1: E mengs entende bon, so shotto de tov. A dat antibiotics.
0: All antibiotics.
1: E ching dai, che va fa ching dai antibiotics.
0: So ching dai nen so sette dai o dish dai.
1: No ching dai. Two tablets a day, 5 days, done.
0: Then sta spachat ki subt.
1: Well,
0: sava ki su libr.
1: A dik ma just start tut cos vert, menga just start nud.
0: That's another saying, sava ki su libr. Sen en ava just start nud.
1: Well, I'm saying the picu meg, me only ten thing like task of, I won't say the word, but you know, it doesn't sound right. The phlegm.
0: The phlegm.
1: Yeah, it's not very good. But anyway, I feel better. Thank you. No, thank you for asking.
0: Uracht. Uracht. It's a chemo phlegm.
1: I thought it sounded a bit, you know, rude. Phlegm, uracht.
0: Uracht. Yeah.
1: Anyhow. Only ten.
0: Or me no me cat sted at da.
1: Un iten schkolt na pik.
0: Men just in da dom.
1: No, me thank you Meg.
0: Me fes kan da vent.
1: I think you won't catch anything. It's okay. Besides, we're far apart. I haven't kissed you today, so it's okay.
0: No, but put to my fes kan da ba.
1: Me so shot the tower at it. Pik kiss the peel there just would cost me. Anyhow, the dim not the dosen man. My 40 days is up another 2 weeks' time, so we'll see how we go.
0: All right. Spidium, yes.
1: But otherwise, I feel okay.
0: I feel okay. All right. Not in Pragmeta, right. Yes.
1: Christ, now I thought.
0: Lepin lirin being, pero, nintadat kirkalaur.
1: Oh, mix all this chikalaur. Just such. just mitten gain up. Spinch la booster, mitten gain. Nubaki la.
0: Well, that's it. Nenzo koma lepin la de la kavad. No, kid la kavad can is potan nyata, yaka so tropa gross, and javolas patam meads.
1: No, and I thought you might have meant the blue ones I take. I mean, I don't take them, no.
0: Such whatever you're talking about.
1: I don't take those blue ones.
0: Okay. Come out, like, yeah, Lapin Casado, I don't even know.
1: Well, they were quite big, but no, they went down easily. I can normally take 4 or 5 tablets, 6 tablets at a time.
0: I make manication,
1: I have no troubles taking tablets, it's all right, but the less I take, the better. I'm not a big believer in tablets.
0: Ukinerain a grain. Yeah, well, Kinerout is in Yalta Kaush, but yeah.
1: Kinerout.
0: Kinerain.
1: Kinerain.
0: Meaning your esophagus is Kinerain.
1: Kinerain, isn't it? Okay.
0: I take for say gross, it's put in Minja Tutla penal, but me.
1: My wife does tell me off because I eat very fast. I eat a lot very quickly. Kinerout is in Minja. I suppose Jatu Piati, I stay over there caring.
0: You've got to take your time. That's the best way to
1: eat. I take Minja because if you make speech, I can't help it.
0: Arunz tut kaus.
1: She said, savour your food, enjoy your food, but I can't help it. I just scoff.
0: Arunz tut kaus.
1: I scoff everything down.
0: No, that's not good. You have to take your time.
1: Well, I know.
0: I missed you at our pasta lunch, though.
1: Yes, something came up and I couldn't make it. How did pasta lunch go at the Molfetta Club?
0: It was very good at the Molfetta Club. We had about 120 people. We had about 45 from the FJ Car Club. That came. It's on their social calendar now, so they love the Molfetta's pasta, the antipasto, the cakes, the coffee. They're used to the coffee now because la prima volta la di ne tazza piccino and dish. I forget can la tazza gross and I'm there.
1: She's a fucking
0: cafe. Because ne nes cafe, so di take. So espresso, mo tenush can walta.
1: Kiron, did you that fuck a course? The chocolate.
0: E poor fosse, yeah, needs to turn another me because
1: maybe too strong for him.
0: But yeah, I gave him another little tazzo of the piccino. Yeah.
1: So how'd everything go? You had 120 people at the club.
0: We did,
1: and
0: we had it catered for.
1: Who catered this time?
0: So we had a rolling pin pizza oven, and we just helped serve so that. And clean up the dishes, and we had the entertainment by Cozzy. We had,
1: Cozzy.
0: Cozzy Monteroso, he's part of the FJ Car Club.
1: Okay.
0: But him and his sidekick, Tony, they did the singing and the bongo drums, I think it was, and we had the dance floor full, basically, so they had a lovely dance.
1: Oh, very good. Everybody, after you have a nice big meal, a good dance is good for you.
0: That's it. It's good to rajara.
1: Yeah.
0: Good to rajara, especially the carbs. Because we had orecchietti.
1: Oh, I'm

0: stout.
1: Yeah,
0: so was it a red sauce or what did you have?
1: Yes, we had the orecchiette with the ragu sauce.
0: It wasn't with rapa.
1: No, no. It's my wish one day to have the broccoli or rape with the orecchiette. But anyway, we had the tortellini alla panna as well, so that was good.
0: Oh, so you had a choice.
1: We had choice. Yeah, well, no, we had two.
0: So well, I was there last year, so I was very similar to last year.
1: Yes, yes. Then we had tzipoli for dessert and cannoli. I really like the tzipoli because I saw skirut for the
0: dessert. Yeah, I'm not a big fan of tzipoli. I think it's overrated.
1: Ah, they're still nice. Yeah. Well,
0: maybe when it comes straight out, do they cook it fresh down there?
1: Yes, and they fill the cannoli straight there, straight away.
0: Nice,
1: so that was very, very fresh.
0: Because sometimes when you have cannoli too long, it's
1: they get soggy, but no, they were very crunchy.
0: Do you know some people cheat with the cannoli, don't they?
1: Well,
0: they fill it with chocolate on the inside. Have you?
1: No, I thought they were chocolate dipped, but not. Oh, is it tout quendere is chocolate?
0: No, no. Inside the cannoli.
1: Yeah.
0: To keep it fresh.
1: Yeah.
0: They coat it with chocolate, and so they, you know, they put chocolate in there and run it around. So the cream, when it's in there, doesn't affect the shell.
1: It doesn't absorb the shell and make it soggy.
0: A lot of people like it that way, but I find it's a bit too rich and goes a bit hard. I like it when it's freshly.
1: Okay.
0: But I like it when it's freshly.
1: Yeah, you would have loved these because they were very crunchy and very nice.
0: Oh, well, and you've been following the World Cup then?
1: I have been following. Everything else is dark. I didn't pitch la laush. I go dark. Just non. It's veliaše ponem vekjala drame.
0: It's big. That's
1: it. I go in the dark.
0: That's my problem too. If I get up in the middle of the night, I'm in trouble. I find it hard to go back to sleep. It's terrible.
1: I go in the dark. So no.
0: Come here, gatsi a lot. Put it down a little skull.
1: Well, a paska nins a pitch la laush se put over there. That's right. And a pick that little bit of light is actually helpful. Sotala port to go along the corridor.
0: Well, that's only World Cup. It's not all the time.
1: Yeah, and then all the time. That's right.
0: Anyhow, so it's been good. It's been a bit controversial, though, hasn't it?
1: Oh, my goodness, yes.
0: Some of the send-offs and non-send-offs, a bit of favouritism maybe to some teams.
1: I think I heard something the other day. There's been 600 penalties taken over the World Cup.
0: 600?
1: Obviously, every team that went to extra time and then did penalties.
0: Oh, yeah, possibly,
1: so it possibly makes sense. When I heard it,
0: I thought, but there was some. A good friend of mine, a good friend of ours that we both know, is very cynical about this whole thing, and he's refusing to watch the games because he thinks it's pretty rigged, you know, it's all money orientated and all that sort of stuff. Well, if you've seen some of the stuff that's been posted on Facebook, you'll see. So you've got to ask the question, don't you? I mean, look at the overturned red card from the American.
1: My opinion only. It should never have happened, but anyway. But Stamietain, Nentisial Satal Quatemiz. But I thought France, I think last week we both said that France was going to win. Well, obviously that's not going to happen because they got knocked out by Spain.
0: Mm-hmm.
1: So Spain's in the final.
0: Yes.
1: I don't think so.
0: Inglaterra and Argentina.
1: Yeah, so maybe if we win another upset, do we say Inglaterra?
0: I prefer to see England in there.
1: Is it 56 years or something since they've even been to a final? So it's 60. About time. 60. Okay.
0: 1966.
1: So yeah, let's give them.
0: I'd like to see different people. I'm an underdog person.
1: Yeah, well, that's it. Argentina won last time. And then, even France, they'd been in so many other finals and semifinals.
0: No, it'd be good to see someone different there. Well, let's see what happens there.
1: So, Speriem, for England, do you like Harry Kane? Is it Dembele?
0: Well, I don't really like him. He's not my type of guy, but, you know.
1: I liked, what's the gentleman from Norway? Haaland.
0: Oh.
1: Haaland was good.
0: Yeah, Haaland Globetrotter.
1: No, but I do know who the Haaland Globetrotters are. I do know that they're the basketball that used to do tricks and things.
0: Yeah, he didn't look that interested in the last game, I thought, when he was playing, but he's a very good player, that's for sure. There's no doubt about that.
1: You've seen the Nike ad.
0: Which one was that?
1: The Nike World Cup ad. What's it called? The Nike Uncut or something like that. It's go Google it. It's really amazing. It's got a lot of players in there and everything.
0: And he's in there.
1: He's in there.
0: Do you like him because of his...
1: Tatum Channing is his lookalike in the ad. Yeah, it's pretty funny, actually.
0: Okay, I'll have to get that off you and have a look later on.
1: Yes, have a look.
0: But you like him because of his man bun, do you, or why? Because he's blonde?
1: No, he's very good. No, he's a very good striker.
0: He is very good.
1: Yeah, very good striker. Hasn't he got the Golden Boot or Kumsikim? I don't know. The Golden Boot? Yeah,
0: he's got what he's got.
1: With the most goals or something in there.
0: I like soccer, but I don't follow it that closely.
1: Well, I sent Nir Kulse lalt, but some sticks and some doesn't. So, mio figlio sta sempre a parlare di this stat and that stat. And some sende, some nenzende, some ianerak. Yeah. Dish a sign and then I don't.
0: They say in Nolan, that's it.
1: And then I don't know.
0: When I have to. Yes, or laugh.
1: When I have to repeat it, nemar court.
0: No, that's a good point. No, I do pretty much the same too. But no, it's he's a good soccer player. Apparently, they got big heroes welcome when they got back, even they got knocked out. They went to Norway.
1: Yeah, that's it.
0: They got a big heroes welcome.
1: And those other, the other country, what was it called? The little one that had only 500,000 that did.
0: Oh, yeah, Cote d'Azur, something like that.
1: Cape Verde or something.
0: Cape Verde, that's the one.
1: Yeah.
0: Brilliant team, wasn't
1: it? Yeah, my goodness. Such a
0: They were very unlucky. I think they got robbed.
1: I know.
0: Anyhow, but that's, once again, controversy. It happens in any sport. Look at football at the moment, AFL, you know, the umpiring decisions. It's, a lot of teams get favoured more so than others. But when there's money involved and politics, yes, there's always going to be issues like that. Anyhow, so let's hope the World Cup's a big game on Sunday.
1: Just
0: such,
1: and they'll take 3 minutes right to the time for the South. Maybe for that one, I don't know, the men come.
0: Oh, the big cup, I'll get up for that.
1: You're going to get up?
0: Yeah, I'll have to watch it. Maybe we'll get together with a few people. A good friend of mine. Maybe we haven't worked it out yet. We've had a few people, a good friend of mine is Spanish. He's a Spanish player.
1: Yes, that's right.
0: So we might get together with him because we'll support him. So he's
1: always. That's true.
0: He posted on Facebook today. He's all excited.
1: Okay, of course. Yes.
0: They're all good. Very Spanish. And, all right. Well, what else have you been doing this week? I mean, I know what I was doing. I was doing more babysitting.
1: Oh, you've been, because school holidays, of course.
0: It's school holidays. It's not as rigid or fixed to the days, but on your tend, or TLF soon, a pipagor kun your TLF soon, because, me commends a tremola.
1: Hello?
0: And they say, just our fails. Nude, even though I've got something planned, I say, no, I'm making nude. Oh, can you look after me in Pedoyor? Doyor, bitch, doyor becomes treyor. Treyor becomes quator. E po da stava...
1: Mita shreneta o stat nat pig.
0: Po da fa minja palasa.
1: Ah, that's it.
0: Well, but these are things we do for our children. It's all good fun and games.
1: Well, one day that'll be me on the other side, but not yet.
0: You're still young.
1: No, that's it. Mi afilien volakien ching.
0: What?
1: Ching kreatar volakien. But anyway, vidim chi, yes, one or two. But
0: I better give him my grandson for, what, 5
1: minutes? No, well, she's loves children. She's an early childhood educator.
0: I don't care how much you love him.
1: So, spidium, you get your fix in the classroom, and akas for spidium aono da.
0: I'm going to have a talk to her, I think. I'll have to. Sort her out. I'll put her off. Don't you worry about that. Anyhow. So, you know how we catch up on the every Friday, once a month at the...
1: Oh, yeah, at the Sons of Mofeta, the Daughters of Mofeta.
0: Sons of Mofeta. Not me. You guys.
1: I go to the Daughters of Mofeta.
0: But our group is the Sons of Mofeta. And in our group was... there's all groups there, but on our table last week, 2 weeks ago, all of us, most of us retired. And everyone says, how come you're so busy? You're always doing this and doing that and everything else. And we say, we don't believe it. Anyhow, so I made a point of starting my own diary, making a note of everything I do. And I started that about a fortnight ago. And it's amazing. All the time slots are filled up and, it's incredible.
1: So you went back to get a hard copy diary like Nene Supotele?
0: No, I do it by hand.
1: La carta.
0: No, it's up for you, so old computer.
1: Oh, yeah, umit support computer. But
0: computer.
1: Up here, so computer every time.
0: No, I scribe. I think new labs. The pick the card. On your day, speech light, I'm at the...
1: Poor bear mat in the computer.
0: A poor dope, fin de la semaine, I've got a computer. Total color, jar, non verde.
1: Oh, wow. That's it.
0: And I say babysitting, shopping, my sleep, quindorme,
1: la mezzore. A la mezzore, quintafeyer, la mezzore during the day.
0: No, non your day, me chat of all, me ting no soon, the pudge lock up in the peak, right? So anyhow, pedosement so fat.
1: Okay.
0: So fat me ravi.
1: C'è del caffè da chiam.
0: Oh, we're busy. So busy. I don't have any of that. Man, when you're 10, like the mank, I saw it's out of the subbed. Well, World Cup soccer stuff do partai. So we stood it down. Finger the door. A poor lay osh. All team stuff of meal. Stuff gelat. So post to scald in. So fat a mezzade man jam. a cup of coffee in the afternoon, I just relaxed all day. So on your tent, I have a good chill out day where I don't do anything.
1: But you've brought you, but yeah, to me too.
0: You'll be surprised how busy. It. You know, I couldn't believe when the pensioners used to tell me, I'm busy, I've got stuff to do. But it's true. Your turn will come.
1: But yeah, at least as I didn't do much on Sunday either. I just, I put the heater on too and, yeah.
0: Well, there you go. Anyhow, on that note, so Sten Gardjad, I'm going to go for a commercial
1: break. All right, time for a commercial.
0: Is that all right?
1: Nekin's own, Paul.
0: We'll send him Nekin's own.
1: All right.
0: All right, Shemanian.

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3: Welcome back to More Fatesi program with Victoria and Murray.
4: Hello, that was a lovely song. Scelia a te solo, only you.
3: Is that what it means?
4: Yes, I pick only you.
3: Oh, thank you.
4: You just Grazie. Waited for that, didn't you?
3: Grazie.
4: I just fell into that trap.
3: Well, no, I didn't know what it meant. You just said it. I just thought it was for me.
4: I translated it, but yeah, just
3: that's
4: fell
3: beautiful.
4: Into that
3: well,
4: trap.
3: You know, every now and then I listen to Italian music on Spotify and whatever else, and I pick some music, and I don't really know what it means, but they sound nice. And I don't even know what the words are, but you find a nice tune, don't you? Do you like that?
4: I do like that. My husband always picks a couple of songs too, and I try to listen to the lyrics because, you know, when
3: yeah, but you understand Italian, I don't.
4: Yeah, so. But you could just do Google Translate.
3: Oh, no, it's too much work.
4: Change it to English.
3: I just, as long as it sounds good, you sort of, you know, hum along with it or something, it's really nice. That's an important thing. So, anyhow, you know how on this program, we do talk a lot about our food, don't we?
4: We do. We love our food. Yeah.
3: It's always about our local cuisine and everything else.
4: Food, dulce.
3: But the other cuisines are just as important and just as nice.
4: Yes. During the week, yes, we have other things.
3: I'm a big lover of all foods, as you know.
4: Yes. Si dit casi kiner out. E arunz tut caus.
3: I know. I mean, Chinese food.
4: Me no me can enzi propri nua fraun, but you know.
3: Well, I think I am.
4: You are. No, there's stong kiu pesh kretien de tai.
3: So pushed to pick the pace. I can't get it off. That's stong kiu pesh. But what about you? I mean, you.
4: I love everything.
3: Yeah.
4: I love everything. Yes.
3: One of my favourites is Asian.
4: Yeah,
3: Chinese
4: Thai,
3: food, Vietnamese,
4: like Thai.
3: Oh, it's beautiful,
4: Thai,
3: fresh flavours.
4: And the chu chi curry, that's one of my favourites.
3: Oh, chu chi prawn.
4: Chu chi prawn. Propiaush, so shota da kataya chu chi sauce.
3: Yeah.
4: I put the prawns because that's what I want to cook. Not star said, but that's what I found today at the shop.
3: Every time we go to a Thai restaurant, we order a couple of meals, and chu chi prawn is always the one.
4: Anything chu chi. Could be chu chi chicken, chu chi beef, chu chi whatever. Anything with the sauce is beautiful because I think it's coconut cream and I don't know. Anyway, it's lovely.
3: Well, I've got number for taste that won't eat anything that starts with chu. Chaim, chichak.
4: Chakoria.
3: Chakoria, anything like that. He won't eat. He says anything that starts with chu, he won't eat it.
4: I love no chu chi.
3: So he wouldn't eat chu chi prawns then. No, I'm sure he would. But no, Asian. I mean, I love, as you know, I was involved in Noodle Box at Fulham Gardens.
4: Yeah.
3: And with Tony Spanovic.
4: Yes.
3: We were my business partner. And we had Chinese chefs there.
4: Ah.
3: So I learnt a few little tricks from them. But they used to cook their homemade meals that they used to cook at lunch and everything else and their own food. Very simple, almost like Morfettesi food.
4: Yeah.
3: Only 2, 3, 4 ingredients, and they were absolutely amazing. You would never go to a Chinese restaurant and have that. So whatever they ate at home, we were having that. And I had a big love for the Asian food, Chinese food.
4: So, because they got a lot of sauces too, but they do a lot of stir-fry stuff.
3: Lovely stir-fry. Some was just very simple, just basic, oyster sauce. But the secret to doing a good stir-fry, I found, is chili soybean.
4: Chili soybean.
3: It comes in a jar. It's a paste. And I use that for all my stir fry. So I've learned a few techniques.
4: But it ends up proper car because I don't like
3: it. Oh, no, it's got a little bit of heat because my wife's saying doesn't like a lot of chili.
4: Yeah.
3: But it's amazing. And, yeah, you've got the sticky porks and stir fry.
4: Yeah, yeah.
3: You've got all those different flavours. You've got the oyster sauce, the fish sauce, and then you've got the Hokkien noodles.
4: Oh, yeah, kirima piashin, even the flat noodles.
3: Hofan noodles.
4: Dry hofan. Beautiful.
3: Hofan noodles.
4: Yeah, the flat. White rice noodles.
3: Pad Thai is one of my favourites.
4: Pad Thai.
3: Honey soy. There's so many.
4: Honey soy. But then what about Greek? Because or even Germanese, my mother-in-law.
3: Same. Greek, same as Italian. That's what they say.
4: Oh, yes.
3: Yes, they same saying.
4: Sessa faccia, sessa razza, is it? Yeah, another saying. But no, my mother-in-law, she's German, so she does a few German things. So even though she cooks her apple strudel, apple crumbles to die for, I have to learn how to make that one because I have to put that one onto my...
3: apple crumble.
4: Apple crumble, fresh propia, yeah.
3: Love it. Cream and ice cream.
4: Yeah, afterwards on top or whatever, yes, but if I should prop your bell nice and crunchy, you know, the special crumb that goes on top and everything.
3: Oh, nice,
4: yeah. Or anche fash musaka ke greik, but anyway, and then she does her calabrese dishes as well for her husband and, yeah.
3: Well, yeah, but, I mean, Greek fruit's amazing, but sometimes I think it's a bit glorified barbecue when you go to a Greek restaurant because it's a meat. And meat.
4: Or they do fish. Seafood they do good, yes. But, yes, you're right. It is a lot of meat.
3: Or souvlaki, moussaka, like you mentioned.
4: Yes.
3: Beautiful foods.
4: And the Argentinians, they got a lot of meat as well.
3: The old asado-type cooking, the big steaks. Meat. They cook wonderful steaks, very tender and juicy. They just know how to cook their meat, don't they?
4: I'm not that fantastic at cooking meat.
3: No?
4: I'm learning.
3: One thing I've discovered at the moment that's really hit a chord with me is Afghan food.
4: Oh, okay.
3: Love it. There's this famous one I go to. Well, one that I like is down on Churchill Road, Prospect Road.
4: Yes.
3: We go there pretty regular.
4: Yes.
3: And love it. Absolutely beautiful there.
4: Actually, I've been there too. I think it's really, really good.
3: And every time I send someone there that I've been, and they love it. It's just wonderful. But Afghan food, it's similar but different.
4: It's just got different spices and made differently and cooked differently.
3: Yeah, their open chicken on the grill's beautiful. Their eggplant, they do. Eggplant curry's amazing. Mm. So, pretty food.
4: I'm in Zadeh because more mustafa unglaish.
3: Actually, I stopped on the way here. I was hungry.
4: And
3: speaking of Asian, I got a banh mi roll.
4: I do our Welland, their barmy.
3: No, they're everywhere. But
4: they're everywhere.
3: Down here somewhere, not far from the studio, I love banh mi rolls. With the pork crackling in there.
4: The pork crackling.
3: Everything. The chilli, the coriander, the whole lot.
4: Simijat kyu daung because that Vietnamese bread is quite squishy. So
3: they're big.
4: Nene nud.
3: No, they're like the size of my shoe. Magnificent. No, this one, they filled it up. I'm going back there again.
4: No, la pence or varkin. Maybe inside Nene varkin, but la pen is too squishy.
3: No, I mean, bushel, that was beautiful. Don't worry.
4: Okay.
3: I have bust ends.
4: Sushi, to piasha sushi.
3: Oh, love sushi.
4: But che tip de sushi, or tuna.
3: All of it.
4: Tut quende.
3: All of it. Love it. My grandkids love it. I'm too scared to take them there because it costs me a fortune.
4: Yeah, I know.
3: Every time I go there. And they pick their own sushi. They got the machine there and they pick all the sushi and it gets delivered to you.
4: Oh, called Kafashul Piatka Jair. All train. Sushi train.
3: Oh, yeah, my grandkids, 6, 7 years old, they know how to order. They go there. One day I took them there. I didn't even look. By the time I turned around, I had plates delivered to me. So what'd you do? I just pushed the buttons there.
4: Well, you can kiss a ninja. Actually, I was going to say the calamari. Because you know how there's a ban on them.
3: Yes.
4: I went to, I think it was Jimmy Ellis last week, and I found him, and I'm there.
3: Are we getting anything from Jimmy Ellis?
4: I got my calamari from them, but they must have been that fresh because my mum bought some too, and she goes, "Oh, musumenja take a proper bag."
3: Oh, kraut. Yeah, kraut.
4: Musumenja old kraut. That's sushi as well, but, you know, not quite.
3: We taught the Japanese how to eat sushi. They
4: eat laritz as well. They love laritz.
3: We taught them. They got it from us.
4: But lakalimed, because, they came from Sejuna, I think they said. So obviously
3: possibly.
4: Sejuna,
3: it's around the same Vincent's Gulf now.
4: There's no fishing ban over there, so I was so glad because Flev Menjaya can have proper unglaish.
3: I don't have any squid in my freezer, so I better go and check it out.
4: Yeah, well, last week, so I don't know, mum and I think there was still some left.
3: I'll check it out on the way home today and see if they've got
4: some. True, because it's very close to you, but me, Nene.
3: Well, I've promised the boys here at the radio station. My son is very good friends with Marco, the program manager here. And he told him one day that we had calamari ragu. And he said, he's from Milano. He said, what are you talking about? Nobody eats that stuff like that. He said, yes, we do. So I've promised I have to make it for him.
4: Okay, all right,
3: So don't worry, they'll lick their chops when they have that.
4: Yeah, well, that's it. That's my absolute favourite.
3: They'll do a scarpetta there, clean it up and everything else.
4: Not with the Vietnamese bread, with the proper ciabatta bread.
3: Yes, proper, nice, crunchy Italian loaf chair there.
4: That's it.
3: Do you like Mexican food?
4: Oh, yeah. I love Mexican food.
3: No. Burritos. Nachos, burritos.
4: Yeah, nachos, lafash, make burritos these days.
3: You do it?
4: Yes. We have our camping friends, they come specially for Good Friday. Remember we spoke about Good Friday and
3: how
4: we had burritos? Yeah, well, we made vegetarian ones that day, but otherwise, with the avocado, with the sour cream, with the salsa, and then la fajol, the kidney beans or the black beans. They're all good for you. It's all good for you. And then lanzala, la pomodoro, it's so good.
3: I know they're good for you. I mean, la de do, the beans, you know, they have an effect on me, the beans. I tell you what.
4: La fajol.
3: I get a bit of combustion going on there.
4: La fajol. Oh, no.
3: No, I get a bit of combustion going there.
4: The chipocat. No, never gets up at the la combustion.
3: No, prove que eu estou a pensar make la de do. No.
4: Oh, no, la de do. Okay, so, no. So, I love it. And then there's seafood burrito as well. But I go out for those ones. I don't know how to make
3: fish tacos, all this
4: Well, yeah, with the creamy sauce. Quinstav apir zapatas more savakyals.
3: Yes, after many years.
4: Yeah, that was one of my favourite. But always happy with Mexican. You can't go wrong.
3: Well, you can't. Well, sometimes it's really good. Other times it's a bit mixed, mishmash, you know, the pig, the tutu, mishkat and zime. Otherwise it's very nice.
4: Well, that's where the older generation can't eat with their hands. They don't quite like Mexican because I think...
3: It's a song of the
4: Yeah, it's a song of the Kretida. You know, menjim klamen. Yeah, that's it. So even, that's a little bit too strange.
3: Well, anyhow... We talk always about our food, but there are so many other cuisines there. But you know what I've got a weakness for?
4: What's that?
3: Bakeries.
4: Bakeries.
3: Pies and pasties.
4: Oh, savoury.
3: Finger buns. Kitchener buns. Typical Aussie fare. Pies and pasties. No pasties.
4: What about a donut? Hey, I bought a custard tart today. Oh. I haven't had one of those for a long time, so I thought I've got to try.
3: Where from?
4: From Foodland. I went to Foodland.
3: Is it a Balfour's one?
4: No, I think it's a Villies.
3: No, Balfour's are the best.
4: Okay, well, either one. And just so.
3: But I've got a weakness. Every time I go past a bakery, it's almost like my steering wheel. I've got to fight the steering wheel to stop at a bakery.
4: Would you like Danishes?
3: I like everything.
4: I love the Danishes.
3: Yeah.
4: The ones that, like the apple or the...
3: Pineapple one.
4: Or the...
3: Cherry one.
4: Yes.
3: Magnificent.
4: Apricot, yeah.
3: No, but I can't go past the nice meat pie, chunky one.
4: Just a normal meat pie.
3: Pepper one.
4: Citroen,
3: curry ones.
4: Steak and mushroom, everything. Egg and bacon.
3: Yes. Goulash.
4: Good one. Curry one. Do you go to the 24-hour...
3: I go...
4: Anywhere, doesn't
3: we can't mention names.
4: No.
3: Otherwise, we don't give freebies.
4: Zero of zero.
3: No. If people are willing to throw stuff at us, we'll do a plug, but no.
4: Zero of
3: There's plenty of bakeries there around the place, and, that's one of my weaknesses, bakeries.
4: But you go for savoury or hot dog?
3: No, just stay at the bakery.
4: What about sausage roll? Pasty?
3: No, pasty or pie. Pasty or pie. Maybe I'll get one of each.
4: But
3: dessert I can worry about later.
4: The cream bun afterwards.
3: A prime penzima mingiato pastiche. Epor the sapenzo la dolce.
4: Okay, no, la dolce. I have to look first. Even when I go into the restaurant, the pigina carcataure, mate.
3: Ecome.
4: Because it's over there, the dessert. I've got to start with the dessert and have a look at
3: chicken. Well, it's funny. When I go to a restaurant, that's the first thing I check out, desserts.
4: Oh, there you go.
3: Because, no, that determines how much I'm going to eat beforehand.
4: Yeah, because you've got to leave room.
3: I've got to leave room
4: for
3: it.
4: Yeah, that's right. Ah. Yes.
3: You've got to pace yourself.
4: It's not silly.
3: It's not silly.
4: There you go.
3: We're just going to go for another break, Victoria.
4: Right, okay.
3: And we're going to play a song that you've chosen here.
4: Oh, beautiful. Yes.
3: And we'll get it going right away. Okay?
4: Lombarda.
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0: Oi, oi, oi, that's pretty cool. I like
1: oi, oi, oi, that got you. Oi, oi, oi. Welcome back to the Mofotesi program with Victoria and Murray.
0: Yes, beautiful.
1: And that's your choice.
0: Yes, that was lovely.
1: Yeah, I saw you bopping away.
0: Yeah, there. I do. That's I love good. That one. Yes, very good.
1: Now, tell me something. You've done something stupid now.
0: Not quite stupid.
1: Well, I think it's stupid. You've signed up for something.
0: I signed up for a walk.
1: It's just your part.
0: Coastal trek. 30 kilometres.
1: See, proper parts of Darwin.
0: I don't know.
1: How are you going to walk 30 kilometres?
0: I don't know. I so far in my life, all I did was the Mother's Day classic, 4 kilometres. At Port, I thought I went the extra step and went to the city to bay. 12 kilometres. But this one's 30 kilometres. I don't know how I'm going to go.
1: Hang on. So where is it, first of all?
0: So it's coastal trek, so between Victor Harbour and Goolwa. Well, it's coming in.
1: It's not flat there. You know, it's not all.
0: No, I've only gone to the bakery at Port Elliot, Linzo Schutemeyer, coming in 30 kilometres.
1: Speaking of bakeries, yes. Well, that's
0: bakery, customer discount prime. Port Elliot is a very good bakery.
1: Yeah, I don't stop there. To the lineup, I go down further, Goolwa or Middleton. There, which is good.
0: Is Victor Harbour at Port Goolwa, step Port Elliot, allow Poskashayo bakery. Goolwa. So Victor Harbour to Goolwa, so 30 kilometres. But Svetka, Port Elliot, stay with the meds, Tim Shaya, and Menjal, Bakery, and Port Kamenima, right?
1: Chimenjal Pastich, you won't walk anymore after that.
0: No, I don't know. So I spoke to my physio. I said, look, 30 kilometres, you know, Tin La Scarpe, what else do I need to get La Pedal? I've heard of people car, Super the Nogne.
1: What?
0: It's better than a nine. Like they lose a nail.
1: Oh,
0: because
1: yeah. Well, what do you expect?
0: Cine non so pusti le scarpe esate, ne non attaccate forte. It rubs on the thing, it's neve. And I'm there. Oh, my goodness. So, to kiss a cows.
1: Well, toss it just out for me. I'm in shape if I can come in it. No.
0: Well, I'm going to try it this weekend. I'm going to do Glenelg to Merino, I think. Okay, so Utkalomt, Chimaminja, Epoarite, and then I think it's 2 hours there and 2 hours back, so 4 hours. I'm going to try.
1: No, 8 kilometres, no.
0: Eight. Yeah, I'm pretty sure. I looked it up on Google, whatever. From Glenelg to Merino Rocks Restaurant or wherever it is.
1: And you reckon it'll take you 2 hours?
0: Yeah. I looked it up. Doyaur, Eponalte Doyaur to come back. So,
1: Doyaur Minja?
0: Yeah, Doyaur Minja. Well, that's it. But they said start off small. Start off small. So, that's 8 and 8.
1: Do you walk normally?
0: Around the block with the dogs.
1: Oh, well, how long do you go? 10 minutes?
0: Not even nuklomt force. I don't know.
1: Yeah, don't prove
0: I take. Minute, wind minute, maybe if I take a long walk, mids out.
1: Right. And when is this happening?
0: The 4th of September.
1: That's my brother's birthday.
0: Oh, there you go.
1: Is that a weekday?
0: No, it's Friday. Friday the 4th.
1: Friday the 4th.
0: 4th September.
1: May the 4th be with you.
0: Yes. Yes.
1: So that's before Father's Day.
0: I need the force. Oh, yeah.
1: So poor Bruno will miss out because it's before Father's Day.
0: No, well, he has to come and get me because I think we're over there.
1: I'll help you out.
0: Are you going to sponsor me?
1: No.
0: It's for Beyond Blue. It's
1: a good cause. I will help out. I will sponsor you.
0: Oh, good.
1: But I'll be waiting at the finishing line for you. What if I join you?
0: Yeah, well, you can do 10Ks. I don't know where 10K starts. You don't have to do 30 like my team.
1: I'll have to go check it out first. I'm going to look into this.
0: Yes, have a look. It's for a good cause. Yeah, come in a peek.
1: All right.
0: Well, I think it's not going to be too elevated. I think it should be flat.
1: But it could be up and down as long as it's, not too rocky or whatever. It should be all right.
0: No, it's PDM.
1: Have you ever done the Mount Lofty walk?
0: No.
1: Oh,
0: it's on my bucket list, but I've never done
1: it. Look and being a man. Oh, yes, a man. Morty, have you never done it? She might find it coming here. Fetch him a bell cafe when I review myself. Be da. That bell. If you're coming here. For 2 years, 3 years, stuff a spot. All right, so did never. All right. She mean in anyhow la prim the first 500 meters mad all
0: ja,
1: I should have turned around, but I was with other people.
0: So how is it 1 hour up there?
1: I think it took me about an hour and a half to get up there, but it's
0: and
1: crazy.
0: It's really steep.
1: Oh, it's up and down, and it's like no one for each. I wouldn't do it again. I won't do it again.
0: It's Nivola Scarp, the hiking shoes.
1: I had whatever I needed. It didn't matter. It was just the intensity of it.
0: I saw people
1: running up and down, running it.
0: It poured the next day, your calves.
1: I was pretty sore, but it's just just the fitness to get up there, it was like, no future. Jim Fishford, no.
0: No, I want to do it once, but I haven't even done that.
1: All right. Do that before you do the other walk.
0: Oh, you reckon? No, this week
1: I'm... You should do that to get training.
0: Yeah, but I'm not going to go up a hill. I'm going to go across the water.
1: It doesn't matter. It's
0: the water.
1: It's good for you. Trust me. I think you should go. I think you'll like Mount Lofty.
0: I don't know. I've got to go with some people.
1: No, there.
0: Porvramerate. I don't think he's going to go. I'm not sure.
1: I think you should
0: go. Go for the walk.
1: No. Actually, Mount Lofty, I was only joking about Mount Lofty. You do it. It's very nice. You'll love it. Yeah.
0: One day.
1: No.
0: One day, not because of some men.
1: Next weekend.
0: Pass it up.
1: I'll drive you there. Leave you at the bottom, and I'll meet you up at Mount Lofty.
0: Yeah, just special car fee.
1: That's where you stop there.
0: Yeah, at Port, I'll meet you upstairs at Mount Lofty. Oh, my goodness. I haven't done it. Maybe in the summertime. Uvid, and there's a shovel, a quick cheek, or whatever, a stongle patrod.
1: Look, you go whenever you like. I won't come with you, that's for sure.
0: No, maybe I'll go in the summertime.
1: Summertime?
0: In the summertime, not in the winter.
1: No, look, it's...
0: Chikyov, for sefetne bella shavlata, epoa do arrive.
1: If you're fit, it's very good, but I wouldn't recommend... But I saw little kids being dragged up there by their parents trying to prove something. I don't know what they're trying to prove.
0: So do you remember when you went? Did you go in the summer, the winter?
1: I went February or March of 2020, COVID.
0: Okay, so then that would have been summer. Okay.
1: It was hot.
0: Oh, well, at least it's your shavlata.
1: It wasn't extremely hot, but...
0: No, and it's shady because it's along the...
1: Just shady.
0: No, they're shady.
1: Anyway, look.
0: Okay, one day, maybe the summer. All right, not now. Vidim chifachim desh kolom on the weekend. See, let me see if I get to 8 to there and then...
1: No, you'll be all right, you'll be all right.
0: 16, that's still three quarters.
1: You look pretty fit to me, you'll be all right.
0: I don't know.
1: I think you'll be okay.
0: Spidim can just in Bragamet or anything, but anyway.
1: Bragamet. Anyhow, we're having a fundraiser here as well, aren't we, at the radio station on... August the 12th.
0: Mercoledì il 12 di agosto.
1: Wednesday the 12th. What's it all about, Victoria?
0: To the matlab. Can we stay in Otsi Dit? It's a pajama party.
1: Hey, Venku Shindi Let. We go fast free. Matu Shindi Let. It's a pajama party.
0: Pajama day. Put the metal pajama.
1: So what is it? $20 donation, is it? And we have breakfast included? Or morning tea.
0: Maybe fashion bacon and eggs.
1: We normally come in Wednesday for the program.
0: We do. So
1: we'll come in a bit early.
0: Tuvin kala kimizde note el shindele.
1: Well, shindele pritje fash
0: kishin. Fashfried.
1: Ingok fashfried. Shindele metal paputs op.
0: Ah, le
1: paputs.
0: Le paputs. Le sproduts. Le ug boots. Oh, I've got ug boots, yeah, but comes of a dravyaka kisakos anyway. I might have to swap them over.
1: Yeah, no. Vin a skaltsata prime.
0: A la skaltsata. Vin klofong.
1: The thong, no. That's dangerous with the thongs. No,
0: no one is put metal gear.
1: Maybe you put thongs subtle.
0: A PGM, get out of town. No. I think. I've got my long pants.
1: Well, yes, that's another fundraiser. I mean, the radio is heavily involved with fundraising here, so that's another good event. What's that occasion
0: that is
1: for?
0: Good. To the mate, Le Bogodin, Paul.
1: Le Bogodin.
0: Le Bogodin.
1: Say Le Bogodin.
0: You don't know what Le Bogodin
1: are. What's Le Bogodin?
0: The curlers for your hair.
1: Yeah, but what do you think I know about this? I had natural curly hair. Chitically.
0: You know, when you have a shower and you don't want to wash your hair, you be lashkufia.
1: The hair on, yes.
0: Vin kakar.
1: Well, that's going to be a big day. So anybody who wants to join us, that's on Wednesday the 12th of August, 2006, from 10 a.m. till 12 p.m.
0: What did you say?
1: That's what I said.
0: 2026.
1: You say it one way, I say it my way.
0: Okay.
1: Just like some people say potatoes, some say tomatoes. I don't know, whatever.
0: pajamas, that should be fun. We'll see what Marco and Stefano turn up with. And the other ladies too.
1: They always make it fun around here. Well,
0: and the other ladies
1: too. Have I picked a song? We've got to pick another song now. I'm trying to think what I'm going to play for you.
0: The one that you've been singing all the day.
1: No. Let me just pick another song.
0: All right.
1: I'm not sure.
0: Because you know I can help you with that if you... The ones that you don't like to play for me.
1: I know.
0: We've been good.
1: Oh, thank you.
0: We can do Maledetta Primavera since we're talking about the seasons.
1: Ooh.
0: That's a good one.
1: You like that one,
0: do
1: you?
0: I do like that one.
1: Oh, jeez.
0: It's not Primavera yet, but it's Inverno.
1: I know. Hey, anyhow, fundraisers. We got lots of fundraisers happening.
0: Yes. So the walk, that crazy walk, the Beyond Blue crazy walk. There's the pajama party.
1: Yes.
0: No, that's good.
1: All right. Well, I'm going to sponsor you.
0: Thank you.
1: I will make a donation.
0: You're not going to wait at the finish line to see if I make it at the finish line?
1: No, I might even do that just to have a bit of a laugh.
0: I know you said it's your brother's birthday, so you can go for a drive.
1: But it's a Friday.
0: To the Port Adelaide Bakery. Port Elliott Bakery.
1: Well, I might try one of each on the way. As you're walking,
0: you're gonna tempt me with the here you go. This is at the finish line. If you make
1: I'll stop at all the bakeries along the way. What do you think?
0: I think that's a good idea. I need an incentive to make it to the finish line. If you cha cha all the way along, you forget the way that you're going. You're just talking and talking.
1: You won't have a chance to cha cha. You'll be that Stengart.
0: No, don't tell me I'm going to be top Stengart because
1: the Trawafen.
0: I was all right at the City to Bay, but I'm a mezzo la calzita, not la calzita la. Le pedale doppio. I could see Ninza perde l'ogne.
1: All right.
0: Whatever.
1: Long you're not. We're going to play another song. All right. We're going for it right now.
0: Okay.
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0: Welcome back, Victoria and Maurice.
1: Hello.
0: Ilmo Fetese program.
1: Yes, beautiful. We've had a lovely day today.
0: Lovely day. It's always a lovely day. And what have we got to finish off?
1: I was going to mention it was a good cause for Le Pijama that we're going to wear. You're going to wear your...
0: Yes, or Shindilet.
1: Well, Shindilet with your...
0: whatever,
1: paputs. Paputs and Les Presuts and everything. It's for the foster kids.
0: Foster kids.
1: It's for the foster kids.
0: Always a good cause. Any charity is a good cause. So everybody willing to donate, come and join us for the pajama day.
1: That's it.
0: Now, what have you got to finish off with?
1: So I was going to say we've got bingo night coming up at the Madonna di Martiri Molfetta Club on Friday the 31st of July.
0: Uh-huh.
1: So that's always a great night, great laughter, great fun, just teams and... everybody brings their own food to share on their tables, and it's an amazing time.
0: Beautiful.
1: So maybe even you might come this time?
0: Yes, 31st. I'm good at...
1: bingo.
0: Ambo.
1: Terno.
0: Terno. Quaterno.
1: And then is it...
0: Quindici.
1: And then there's, you know...
0: And there's Tombola.
1: Numeraun, you know, like, you know, and then we have the fun Legendla Fam. What's that one? 77 Legendla Fam. I can't remember what it is. But anyway, we'll have Enza and Michael being callers.
0: So
1: they always
0: good.
1: make it fun.
0: And so, what else we got going here? Something we haven't done before.
1: Yes, I know. A very, very first time ever for us. We're going to have a live show on the 8th of the 8th from 5 to 7 o'clock here on Radio Italiana 531.
0: And we're going to be looking for callers coming
1: in and
0: calling us up and asking us all sorts of stuff. Getting involved with the program.
1: Yes.
0: And that phone number is going to be 8340-7700.
1: 83 40 77 00.
0: Very good. You said that well.
1: And, we're really looking forward to it. Please put that in your diaries. It's going to be live that day. So
0: you
1: we might even have the camera going. I'm not sure how that works. You know, the camera.
0: Live feed.
1: That's it.
0: That would be great, wouldn't it?
1: I better
0: put my makeup on. No, dava stanno costume.
1: Costume, uccide fish. What do you call it?
0: Uccide fish.
1: Non uscolin, uccide fish.
0: Uccide fish. 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All right, ladies and gentlemen, thank you for joining us once again, and we look forward to your company
1: next week.
0: Ciao, ci vediamo.
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2: Invece alla mia sinistra potete votare al ballo.